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1: We praise you, God.
0: Oh, hallelujah. We praise your holy name this morning. Majesty, worship his majesty this morning. I worship your name. I worship your holy name this morning. Majesty. Hallelujah. Majesty. Majesty. Hallelujah.

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shoot it, shoot it, shoot it, shoot it, shoot it, shoot it, shoot it, shoot it, shoot it, shoot it, shoot it, shoot it, shoot it, shoot it, shoot it, shoot it, shoot it, shoot it, shoot it, shoot it, shoot it, shoot it, shoot it, shoot it, shoot it, shoot it, shoot it, shoot it, shoot it, shoot it, shoot it, shoot it, shoot it, shoot it, shoot it, shoot it, shoot it, shoot it, shoot it, shoot it, shoot it, shoot it, shoot it, shoot it, shoot it, shoot it, shoot it, shoot it, shoot it, shoot it, shoot it, shoot it, shoot it, shoot it, shoot it, sho

change my point of view. Our language difference and third my patience. I'm so elated when I'm in your presence. What more can I say to make you feel what I feel for you, honey? It's real. Let's picnic out in Saint-Tropez. Surprise you with a diamond the color of tope. I know I'm bad with pronunciations, but it's just my ploy for conversations. Ma chérie, you a goddess to me, and I mean that with all sincerity. Open up for me and accept my soul. At least hold me till we both grow old. My heart is yours, you can have it forever.